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0: Gloria Gaynor with What a Wonderful World, playing right here on the Rio Radio. Good morning. And I am here, you know, working for Rio Radio means we are part of the entire Voice of Asia network. So therefore, early in the morning, I had to tend to some much needed and necessary VOA business. But I'm here right here during the, you know, not during the show. I'm here to do the show for you guys. And you're tuning into Total Access Saturday mornings right here on the Rio Radio with yours truly, Kristen. I'm going to be here for the next hour and a half. You know, hour and a half is still a good time. So head on over to our Facebook page, which is the Rio Radio 971 Facebook page, and you can post all of your comments, your dedications there. 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But right now, let's get this show on the road. 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

McLaren to rock with Someday playing right here on the Real Radio 971. You're tuning into Total Access Saturday mornings with Kristen. Now, like I promised in the last segment, I have to get to some of these comments because you guys have left a lot of it. And I'm going to start reading them in no particular order because if you are a frequent listener, you know my filtration system has vanished into thin air from Facebook. So, yeah, Mark Zuckerberg and I need to have a conversation about this because it's making everything super messy. And we have Nihal Asikunratna saying good morning. And we also have Elvis Kumar saying good morning as well. Bernie Gurge is also wishing everyone a very good morning. And we also have Maurice Verangi Nyongesa. I'm not sure. Apologies if I butchered your last name. Who's also wishing everyone a very good morning. Oh, and Nihal Asikunratna's message is right here. He's saying, Saturday blessings. Hi, good morning, dear Kristen. Wishing you a wonderful day. Enjoying the fabulous music with you. Please dedicate a song to Nihal, Nirmali, Shinali, Ashan, Tanya, and Felix from Nigambo. And we also have a Jerry Fitch saying good morning to everyone. And also, lovely day. God bless. That is Jerry and Doris Fitch. And we also have Scarlett Shockman saying good morning to everyone as well. And if you're hearing a vibration, that is my phone ringing. Apologies for that, but at least you guys are not hearing the ringtone, so that's a good thing. Anyways, Scarlett Shockman is also wishing everyone a happy Saturday and a pleasant weekend. And she's also saying she's enjoying the fantastic music and the company as well. She's sending love and good vibes, and that is Scarlett Shockman all the way from the land down under. That is from Australia, Melbourne to be specific. We also have a Christine Katugaha wishing everyone a good morning. And she's also saying, looking forward to enjoying your lovely music and the great company. Dedications going out to Jackie, Shanice, and Keanu as well. And she's also wishing everyone to have a lovely, lovely, lovely day. And we have loads of more comments that you guys have left. But if you still haven't, though, what you can do is head on out to our Facebook page, which is The Real Radio 971. That is the username of our Facebook page. Go on ahead there, post your comments. Post your dedications. If you have a specific request in mind, post that there as well, because I'm going to be here until 9:30 a.m. keeping you guys company and playing you the best hits from the 70s, 80s and the 90s. And up next, we got one of the greatest hits of all time, at least in my opinion, and it's also just so happened to be one of my favorite Richard Marx songs. 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Enjoy.

0: 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Now, Eruption is going one-way ticket to the Blues. Now, I have a question for you guys. If you would get a one-way ticket, where would you get it to? You know, it could be anywhere in Sri Lanka. It could be anywhere in the world. I was personally thinking, I think I would love a one-way ticket to somewhere in like northern Italy or like, you know, like an Italian countryside or maybe like a Swiss country. I don't know, any European countryside. I feel like I would love like a slow life where seasons change. That is something that I really, really, really want to experience. I want to, you know, experience all the four seasons. And yeah, I think, you know, maybe Crema or like Le Garda in Italy, that would be fantastic. Or like somewhere in like very rural Norway. Oh, wow. Like I would love like off the grid living, because I know, you know, sometimes technology can be overwhelming. Sometimes, I don't know, like everything can be overwhelming sometimes. And I'm like one of those people who actually enjoy my solitude. It's not that I prefer to be lonely or anything. It's just like, I really appreciate the solitude of everything, because even at home sometimes you know, maybe early in the mornings or even in the evenings, I would just go out to the garden and I would just sit still and I enjoy the nature. And it's just so, I don't know, it just makes me feel so grounded. And it's certainly a very, very great break from all the things that you go through in life, whether it's work or, you know, whether you're bored on social media, you know, constantly scrolling on YouTube, Facebook, what have you. You know, it's a very, very great break when you just forget everything and you just tune into nature instead, you know. It's just such an amazing feeling. So I think I would get a one-way ticket to any of those places, you know. It'll be amazing. Let me know which place you would get a one-way ticket to as well. And until you guys let me know that, I'm going to get back into some of the comments that you guys have left on our Facebook page. We have Rosemary Shockman saying good morning, and she's saying, please dedicate a song to Randy Petmary, Jonathan Delaney and grandkids, Aaron, Dillian, Riley and Jaden. And we also have Judy Costa wishing everyone a good morning and a beautiful day. And her dedications are going out to Stefan, Jackie, Christina, Princess Rachel, Jason, Kiara, and baby Rihanna. We also have Patricia Pereira wishing everyone a good morning and a wonderful Saturday. She's saying, joining your awesome company and enjoying the lovely mix of music. Dedications going out to Charles, Shiran, Sandra, Dinesh, Lucky, and her precious grandchildren, Miji and Krishi. Thank you so much, Patricia, for that message. We also have Annette Fernando wishing everyone a good morning and a blessed Saturday. And she's saying, enjoying the beautiful music and the gospel music blessings as well. Thank you so much, Annette, for that message. We also have Sharif Dean, Sakmi Dean, saying good morning and wishing everyone a beautiful Saturday morning as well. And who else do we have here? We have Ronald Derrick also wishing everyone a good morning alongside Ramanarayanan as well. Well, he's wishing good morning, Dre. Dre's not here, Ramanarayanan. And then Dre will be here on Monday morning. And, you know, you guys can enjoy my company until then. And, we have tons more messages to get to, but I will get to those in the next segment. So if you guys are like any of these lovely people and you haven't left a comment on our Facebook page already, you can head on to Real Radio 971 Facebook page and leave your comments over there. Or you can always get in touch with me by dialing 0112-302-603. Now, you know, the weather is actually quite tricky these days. You know, 5 minutes it's raining and all of a sudden it's sunny. This morning, however, it was a beautiful morning, right? It was a little gloomy, but it was like, it looked like it was going to be very, very sunny. As I was driving, oh man, out of nowhere, it was super windy and it was raining. Like my wipers couldn't have been faster to, you know, move that rain away from my windscreen. At one point, I even felt like my car is like wobbling because of the wind. And 5 minutes as I was driving, it was gone. And the second thing you know is I'm seeing a rainbow in the horizon amongst all the buildings and the trees. And I'm like, oh, wow. You know, I love seeing rainbows in the sky. It's just so, it's like, I don't know, it's like a different kind of a blessing. And I don't know, I just stopped there for a second and I took a picture of the rainbow as well. And yes, I am one of those people who, if I see a rainbow, I will definitely take a picture of it. And I think everyone should too, because how often would you see a rainbow in the sky? You know, I feel like not a lot of people get to see rainbows these days. No, I mean, not a lot of people look for rainbows in the sky these days. So if you happen to see one, please stop, enjoy it, take a picture if you want to. Just keep that in your memory, because that's a good thing. And with that, we are moving on to more music. And what I was going to say, you see how quickly I could stray away from thought? Now, if you happen to stray away from your radio dial, how you can listen to the Real Radio 9011 is by going on ahead to Apple App Store or the Google Play Store and downloading the Real Radio app from there, so you can have all your golden classics on the go 24/7, 365. 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
4: 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This is the Total Access Saturday Mornings with Kristen. I'm going to be here until 9:30 keeping you guys company and updating you on some interesting things I find. And this is one of the most fascinating things I found. I wouldn't say it's the most fascinating thing, but it's a very good thing, right? So there's a Kenyan engineer called Joseph Nugu Thiru. I hope I'm pronouncing his name correct. But he is turning an invasive water hyacinth, that's how you pronounce it, I suppose, hyacinth, yes, into biodegradable packaging through his company that is called Haya Park Ecotech. Now, basically, so this hyacinth is like a vegetation that grows in like waterways, in lakes, you know, even we might see it. I don't know whether it's the same plant, but you know how you see like lakes or like rivers that has like overgrown with like green vegetation. It's apparently very invasive to the ecosystem of the natural waterways. So he has found a way to create a plastic looking thing. So it feels like plastic, it sort of acts like plastic as well, but the thing is, it's biodegradable. And these hyacinth vegetations, you know, are like breeding grounds for mosquitoes, which leads to a ton of diseases. So he has found a way to get these hyacinth plants to make this biodegradable packaging and also reduce, you know, helping in the plastic waste. And also, like I said, lower mosquito breeding grounds as well. And also through this, he's also creating green jobs in his local community as well. So I feel like Kenya has been in the news. Kenya, Congo area has been in the news recently for, you know, an Ebola outbreak. But this is something good that is coming out of Kenya. So, you know, I hope he gets, some investors to invest in this because, you know, we celebrated Earth Day yesterday, right? So I feel like when days like that comes around, that we start to think about it, because we are saying yes, we are not using plastic straws anymore. You know, we have switched to paper straws, but polythene and plastic is still a big problem because there's still an ocean cleanup going on, which they collect tons and tons, literally tons of plastic from the ocean bed, and which means plastic is still a big deal in the ocean's ecosystem and also harming the environment in general. So, you know, having this kind of a plant and thinking and engineering it to make something that is identical to plastic, but that is biodegradable, is amazing, amazing of this engineer. So that is the interesting news that I found that I thought I should let you guys know, because, you know, we need to know that there are people in this world who are actually, you know, using their talents and their brain to, you know, make a lasting change for the planet Earth as well. You know, it's the only planet we have, right? It's the one planet that we all live in, no matter who we are. So, you know, it's our responsibility to protect it. You know, whether if you're an engineer like Joseph, who are, you know, pioneering new technologies to help the planet, or if you're simply a person who wouldn't buy plastic bags from a supermarket and use a reusable, shopping, like a fabric shopping bag, whoever you are, you know, you can participate in saving our planet one day at a time. them one bag at a time as well. So be mindful of how much polythene that you use on a daily basis. That's it. You know, I'm not asking you guys to stop using it. I'm like, no. I'm just saying be mindful of it, because it can lead to greater things in life. And with that, I have to get into some of the comments that you guys have left on our Facebook page. Yes, I think this is the message I should be saying right now. And that is Pamela Raju wishing everyone a good morning. And she is dedicating her sons, Roshan and Charles and daughter-in-law Priya, and grandkids Pranisha and Ranisha in Abu Dhabi, and her husband Douglas from Ja Ella a wonderful song. And she's also wishing everyone a wonderful Saturday as well. We also have Salom Cruz wishing everyone a good morning, alongside Gauri Gunawardhan, who's also wishing everyone a good morning and sending out her dedications to Lal, Dinanta and Sachin Gunawardhan as well. Now, those are the comments I'm seeing right now, but I'll refresh the page, and if there is more, I will certainly get to those in the next segment. So until then, I'm going to leave you guys with this next song. It's In a Circle that goes Ob-la-di, ob Obladi and Obladi Da. That is the song that is gonna come up next. And we are also slowly but surely moving on to the next hour of the show. And checking your time right now, it's 8:52, but I'll give you an update when it's 9 o'clock on the dot. You're tuning into Real Radio 971.

0: Travolta and Olivia Newton-John taking you on to the next hour of the show. Checking your time right now, it's 9.02 a.m. A very good morning to you.
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0: That is correct. That is Kenny Loggins with Footloose playing right here on the Real Radio. Now, for those of you who don't know, Footloose is actually was the original movie was released in 1984. And if you are wondering, why did she say original movie? Because you guys, there's a second movie to it, not a Footloose 2. It's just the remake of the same movie that was released in 2011. So Kenny Loggins sings this Footloose, but for the 2011 movie, it's another country star who sings the song, that is Blake Shelton. Now, the original movie casted Kevin Bacon and Laurie Singer, and I have to tell you guys, I see Kevin Bacon on TikTok. Yes, he has a TikTok account and all he does is dance. This man, he's still got it. He still dances like it's 1984 and he's in the Footloose movie. You know, he's such an amazing dancer. And I feel like, you know, Hollywood has been gifted with some actors who can sing and dance. And I'm not sure whether Kevin Bacon can sing, but he can for sure dance. And that is indeed why he was casted for the original Footloose movie. And with that, I'm actually refreshing our Facebook page to see whether I have any more comments, and it's loading. Well, in the meantime, I found another interesting thing to tell you guys, right? So you have all seen the movie Pirates of the Caribbean or the multiple movies of the Caribbean franchise. So an international team of archaeologists have recently discovered six shipwrecks in Nassau Harbor in the Bahamas. Now, this area is the historic pirate capital of the world. So three of these vessels date directly back to the golden age of piracy, which is from 1680s to the 1730s, marking this being the first time an actual pirate era ship has ever been found in these waters, which means Pirates of the Caribbean is real. Well, not so much the, you know, the pirates with the octopus faces and all. I'm pretty sure that didn't exist back in the day, but Pirates of the Caribbean actually existed, as in there were actual pirates in the Caribbeans, in the Bahamas. And now they have finally been able to discover an actual shipwreck that belongs to the golden age of piracy. Like I said, that is from 1680s to 1730s. Wow. I mean, I have seen movies like, you know, sort of shows the way of life in like the 1820s, right? But is Pirates of the Caribbean, is it actually like timelined where like, you know, people look like that back in the 1600s or the 1700s? They should, right? Otherwise, why would they put it like that? Or is it all fictionalized? I feel like they would have looked like that, you know? That's very interesting to see. I'm just so excited to see what they'll, you know, actually discover from these shipwrecks. Will they find any gold, mind you, any buried treasures, if you know what I mean, or a beating heart or a dead heart or a heart in general, just like in the Pirates of the Caribbean movies. You know, who knows? Is Jack Sparrow actually real? Is there evidence? Will they find a peg leg in the wreck? We'll never know. And I'm super, super excited to see what they'll, you know, discover in the shipwrecks. So that is good news, you know. Kudos to this team of archaeologists who went the extra mile to figure out and discover all of these amazing artifacts that's buried amongst the deep seas, deep oceans, and the deep deserts. I mean, it just goes to show how much the world's like evolving. Because there was a joke I heard recently, and that is, why do people always bury things in the past? Because, you know, it's the joke is, we always find the archaeological artifacts underneath the ground, right? So the joke is, why do people back in the day used to bury everything? You know, they just bury everything. You know, the point here is they're not burying everything, and that's just the way the world has evolved. The wind has blown the sand away, and the, you know, the soil levels have risen, and that's why we discover it underground. But yeah, that's the joke. I don't think that you guys got it. But anyways, we are actually moving on to more music, and you're tuning into the Real Radio 971. This is Total Access Saturday Mornings with Kristen, and I have about 15 more minutes left on the show. So if you haven't gone ahead and posted on our Facebook page, please go ahead and do that. And that is the Real Radio 971. That is the name of the Facebook page. Go on ahead there and leave out your dedications and well wishes, and I will read them out in the next segment. Until then, up next, I got Pointer Sisters with I'm So Excited right here on the Real Radio 971.
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0: When this song comes on by ABBA, which is the Super Trooper, everyone who's a fan of ABBA automatically becomes an ABBA backup singer saying, Super Trooper, you know, in the background. Yeah, because I was just doing that. And I'm pretty sure I am not the only one. Anyways, I combed through the entire comment section and I think I found the one comment that I have missed, and that is by Damayanti Kumar. And she's wishing everyone a happy Saturday and a great week ahead as well. And she's letting us know that she's loving the music as always. Thank you so much, Damayanti Kumar, and everyone who commented on our Facebook page. And even if you didn't, if you're tuning into the show right now, thank you so much for tuning in. And it's almost time for me to head on out of the studio. But I found out this amazing thing about one queen that is so iconic for our pop culture in the 90s. And that is Cher. That is right. The queen herself celebrated her grand 80th birthday a couple of weeks ago. Now, in this resurfaced interview, not that long ago, she said that her iconic track, Believe, she had to actually change some of the lyrics. Now, if you know Cher, you know she's a very progressive woman. She doesn't really rely on anyone, especially when it comes to, like, you know, partners. She doesn't rely on them, you know what I mean? And she's also one of those very progressive women, so I like, you know, a girl cannot be heartbroken that long. And that is exactly what has happened when it comes to the lyrics of the Believe song. Apparently the Believe song had different verses. You can, you know, if you don't believe me, you can hear Cher explaining it herself right now.
1: Believe was a mess. It was just a mess. A girl can be heartbroken over a guy for one verse. That's it. And they had her heartbroken for both verses. And I went, that. I was sitting in the bathtub and I was thinking, I've had time to think it through and maybe I'm too good for you.
0: That is right. That is the lyric. Maybe I'm too good for you. I had to think it through and maybe I'm too good for you. That is how you get over the heartbreak, and that is how Cher changed the second verse of the Believe song that was released in 1999. And with that being said, I think it's only fair that we wrap up the show with Cher's iconic song Believe playing right here on the Real Radio 971. Thank you guys so much for tuning in for the hour and a half that I have been here. Apologies that I had to tend to some business at our network for the first hour, but don't worry, tomorrow I'll be here at 7 until 9:30 a.m. tomorrow as well on Country Sunday Morning. So until I catch you guys tomorrow, I'm saying bye for now. Have a lovely, lovely Saturday, no matter what the weather is. If the weather is very unpredictable, you know, needless to say that. Therefore, if you're heading out, if you're driving in the rain, be very careful. Roads can be very slippery. Wind is very unpredictable as well. So be careful when it comes to those things as well. And if it's windy and it's raining, you know, maybe take shelter instead of trying to hold an umbrella and get to where you want to, because an umbrella is not going to help when it's windy, especially around Marine Drive. That is not going to help you, because I've been there, my friend. So, yeah. Be careful today, but regardless of the weather, have an amazing, amazing Saturday, you guys. I'll catch you guys tomorrow, and I'm leaving you with Cher, Believe, playing right here on the Real Radio, and you're tuning into, I'm actually wrapping up, which is the show, Total Access Saturday Mornings, and this is Kristen signing off for the day.

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1: This is what one of the students currently studying in Thailand has to say.
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7: 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Right about now, we say hello and welcome to the show. Judy Costa in Sri Lanka joins us on Real Radio. Judy says, good morning, Jason. Wishing you a beautiful day. Dedications to Stefan, Jackie, Christina, Princess Rachel, Jason, Kiara, and baby Rihanna.
8: So what are you doing back?
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2: 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On June 3rd, 1992, American composer Crystal Cartier filed a $40 million federal lawsuit against Michael Jackson. Sony Music Entertainment, MJJ Productions, and Epic Records. She claimed to have written a song called Dangerous in 1985 and alleged that Michael Jackson had access to her demo tape and before releasing his own song, took some ideas from the demo tape. The case went on trial in 1994. During the proceedings, Michael personally testified and explained that his song Dangerous originated from an earlier composition called Streetwalker, which he had developed during the era of the Bad album. A major issue for the prosecution was that Cartier could not produce an original copy of the demo she claimed to have distributed. She alleged that the tapes had been lost and attempted to use reconstructions made years later, but part of the evidence was rejected by the court. After just a few hours of deliberation, the jury unanimously ruled in favor of Michael Jackson, concluding that there was no copyright infringement. An interesting detail for fans is that this trial provided a rare public moment in which Michael Jackson explained his creative process. In court, he even sang excerpts from the song like Billie Jean and Dangerous to demonstrate how he composed melodies and rhythms. In the end, Cartier attempted to appeal the decision, but Michael Jackson's victory was upheld by the courts in 1995. Well, folks, without further ado, let's listen to Michael Jackson's Dangerous.

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2: Welcome back to the show, folks. 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Right about now, we say hello and welcome to the show. Damayanti Kumar in Sri Lanka joins us on Real Radio. Damayanti says, good morning, Jason. Wishing you a happy Saturday. Enjoying the music and your company. Could you play You Took My Heart Away by MLTR? Or You Had Me from Hello by Kenny Chesney? Dedications to Abby, Aarti and Arjuna. Thanks, dear. Wishing you a relaxing and well-deserved weekend.

0: Presenting a revolutionary opportunity for all Sri Lankan students to gain an international university experience of the highest standards.
1: This is what one of the students currently studying in Thailand has to say.
2: Hi, my name is John. I'm currently pursuing my business management degree in Thailand. This is literally the best decision I've made. That's because Thailand has some of the best universities in the world where you can choose from a wide range of degree programs to suit your future plans. And it's super affordable. And you're always just a few miles away from amazing tourist attractions, which is amazing. Coming to Thailand for my higher studies was a piece of cake thanks to Global University partners, from choosing a university to processing documents. Call them up on 0718 492 492 or 0711 327 777.

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4: 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Everybody is important. 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When you are real, things will hit you in a different perspective. You will understand what is important and what is not. So remember to stay real, and things will only get better. That being said, coming up in the next couple of minutes, we got the likes of Donna Summer, Rick Astley, Sonia Evans, and more.

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2: Right about now, we say hello and welcome to the show. Candy King joins us on Real Radio. Candy King says, good day, Jason. Greetings to you from Melbourne, Australia. Big hello to all your listeners, too.

Not a 7.1 Real Radio. That's right, folks. You can depend on me. Whatever your mood is, you can depend on Jason Knight. Jason Knight is here for you now. Jason Knight will be here for you somehow. And in the end, we're going to be such good friends. You're never going to believe how close we're going to get and how far we are going to go. You and me, baby, it's together forever. And that being said, let's get into more music. Of course, before we do, let's say hi and welcome to the show. Asanka Rodrigo in Sri Lanka joins us on Real Radio, 97.1 in Sri Lanka and realradio.lk across the universe.

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We've got the Midas Touch. 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

0: 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In the city, Colombo. 971. 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
4: 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Taking it back to 1992, Betty Boo went all the way to number one with this one.

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Right about now, we say hello and welcome to the show. The one and only Anand Fernando from Devala in Sri Lanka joins us on Real Radio. Anand says, good afternoon, dear Jason, wishing you a beautiful and blessed Saturday.

About now, we say hello and welcome to the show. Asanka Rodrigo from Bathramulla in Sri Lanka joins us again on Real Radio. Asanka says, "Hi, Jason Knight. Thank you for playing the songs."

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4: Right about now, we say hello and welcome to the show. Meryl Correa from Dehivale in Sri Lanka joins us on Real Radio. Meryl says, hi Jason, sunshine to all the listeners. Please grace the airwaves with Yoga Is As Yoga Does by Elvis from the film Easy Come, Easy Go. Dedications to our clan. God bless you, Elvis, sincerely. Well, shall fish it out of the music arena soon after this one.

Well, if you are an Elvis Presley fan, the next song may interest you. Yoga Is As Yoga Does by Elvis Presley is going to be featured right now. It's from the film Easy Come, Easy Go. Dedications to Elvis Presley fans everybody tuned in. It's a new one. It's the first one from way back when.

Not a 7.1 Real Radio Sounds of James Brown there with I Feel Good. And by now, I hope you do feel good when other people are trying to bring you down. We at Real Radio always want to see your frown disappear and make you smile again, make you feel good again, make you feel great again. That's what we're here for. That's what's going to happen. You're going to feel better right now, today. Better than yesterday, better than you've felt before, and nobody is gonna bring you down. Only gonna have some good vibes, some real good feelings for every single one of you.

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5: 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It's kind of awesome spending the weekends with every one of you and all of you taking time to synchronize at the same time, tune in at the same time, of course, same place for the past 8 years, been entertaining you and making more memories together. And, you know, it's kind of nice to have more music and less chit-chat. I'm sure most of you are, you know, having chit-chats with your families and friends. So why spoil the fun when we can create music memories together? That being said, coming up right now, got the likes of No Mercy and Everything But the Girl. Stick around as we take you down memory lane in a time capsule. So fast, your forgotten memories will come back at last.

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0: Presenting a revolutionary opportunity for all Sri Lankan students to gain an international university experience of the highest standards.
1: This is what one of the students currently studying in Thailand has to say.
2: Hi, my name is John. I'm currently pursuing my business management degree in Thailand. This is literally the best decision I've made. That's because Thailand has some of the best universities in the world where you can choose from a wide range of degree programs to suit your future plans. And it's super affordable. And you're always just a few miles away from amazing tourist attractions, which is amazing. Coming to Thailand for my higher studies was a piece of cake thanks to Global University partners, from choosing a university to processing documents. Call them up on 0718 492 492 or 0711 327 777.

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1: This is what one of the students currently studying in Thailand has to say.
2: Hi, this is Selena here, and I'm here to tell you that Thailand is the best place to pursue your higher education. Not only does it have world-recognized universities, Thailand is a country that has a great sense of hospitality and a friendly atmosphere. 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You can pursue studies in Thailand at cost-effective rates. And better yet, you only have to pay a fraction of the large amount of money you spend for visa and paperwork.

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0: 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Keep it real.

Why, this car is automatic, systematic, hydromatic. Why, it's a greased lightning.

0: Presenting a revolutionary opportunity for all Sri Lankan students to gain an international university experience of the highest standards.
1: This is what one of the students currently studying in Thailand has to say.
2: Hi, my name is John. 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And it's super affordable. And you're always just few miles away from amazing tourist attractions, which is amazing. Coming to Thailand for my higher studies was a piece of cake thanks to Global University Partners, from choosing a university to processing documents. 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
3: Heads of departments, CEOs and MDs, why do some teams excel while others struggle? 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

0: You're in the epicenter of a retro hit storm. The 70s, the 80s, and the 90s. 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

0: presenting a revolutionary opportunity for all Sri Lankan students to gain an international university experience of the highest standards.
1: This is what one of the students currently studying in Thailand has to say.
2: Hi, my name is Jason, and if you're looking for the perfect destination for your higher education, Thailand is the place. 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These days, studying in European countries costs a lot of money with a lot of complicated paperwork. On the other hand, it's really convenient. If you want to kickstart your higher education, call Global University Partners 0718 492 492 or 0711 327 777.

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0: Presenting a revolutionary opportunity for all Sri Lankan students to gain an international university experience of the highest standards.
1: This is what one of the students currently studying in Thailand has to say.
2: Hi, this is Selena here, and I'm here to tell you that Thailand is the best place to pursue your higher education. Not only does it have world-recognized universities, Thailand is a country that has a great sense of hospitality and a friendly atmosphere. 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You can pursue studies in Thailand at cost-effective rates. And better yet, you only have to pay a fraction of the large amount of money you spend for visa and paperwork.
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4: 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I want to get into it, man, you know. Like a sex machine, man. Moving, doing it, you know. Can I count it off? One, two, three.

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1: This is what one of the students currently studying in Thailand has to say.
2: Hi, my name is John. 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
1: Ladies and gentlemen of the class of 99, wear sunscreen. If I could offer you only one tip for the future, sunscreen would be it. The long-term benefits of sunscreen have been proved by scientists, whereas the rest of my advice has no basis more reliable than my own meandering experience. I will dispense this advice now. Enjoy the power and beauty of your youth. Oh, never mind. You will not understand the power and beauty of your youth until they've faded. But trust me, in 20 years, you'll look back at photos of yourself and recall in a way you can't grasp now how much possibility lay before you and how fabulous you really looked. You are not as fat as you imagine. Don't worry about the future, or worry, but know that worrying is as effective as trying to solve an algebra equation by chewing bubble gum. The real troubles in your life are apt to be things that never crossed your worried mind, the kind that blindsides you at 4 p.m. on some idle Tuesday. Do one thing every day that scares you. Sing. Don't be reckless with other people's hearts. Don't put up with people who are reckless with yours. Floss. Don't waste your time on jealousy. Sometimes you're ahead, sometimes you're behind. The race is long, and in the end, it's only with yourself. Remember compliments you receive. Forget the insults. If you succeed in doing this, tell me how. Keep your old love letters. Throw away your old bank statements. Stretch. Don't feel guilty if you don't know what you want to do with your life. The most interesting people I know didn't know at 22 what they wanted to do with their lives. Some of the most interesting 40-year-olds I know still don't. Get plenty of calcium. Be kind to your knees. You'll miss them when they're gone. Maybe you'll marry. Maybe you won't. Maybe you'll have children. Maybe you won't. Maybe you'll divorce at 40. Maybe you'll dance the funky chicken on your 75th wedding anniversary. Whatever you do, don't congratulate yourself too much or berate yourself either. Your choices are half chance. So are everybody else's. Enjoy your body. Use it every way you can. Don't be afraid of it or what other people think of it. It's the greatest instrument you'll ever own. Dance. Even if you have nowhere to do it but in your own living room. Read the directions, even if you don't follow them. Do not read beauty magazines. They will only make you feel ugly. Get to know your parents. You never know when they'll be gone for good. Be nice to your siblings. They're your best link to your past and the people most likely to stick.

Live in New York City once, but leave before it makes you hard. Live in Northern California once, but leave before it makes you soft. Travel. Accept certain inalienable truths. Prices will rise. Politicians will philander. You too will get old. And when you do, you'll fantasize that when you were young, prices were reasonable, politicians were noble, and children respected their elders. Respect your elders. Don't expect anyone else to support you. Maybe you have a trust fund. Maybe you'll have a wealthy spouse. But you never know when either one might run out. Don't mess too much with your hair, or by the time you're 40, it will look 85. Be careful whose advice you buy, but be patient with those who supply it. Advice is a form of nostalgia. Dispensing it is a way of fishing.

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